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3: Tonight drops to a comfortable 18 degrees, which means your house might finally stop feeling like a slow cooker. Saturday heats back up to 27, while Sunday settles at 23 with a chance of showers. Not a bad weekend, though the lawn may get watered whether you ask for it or not. Get the full 5-day forecast over at discoverestevan.com. I'm Lois Fever.
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1: Estevan's weather forecast has all the consistency of a group chat making weekend plans. Overnight, it falls to 18 degrees. Saturday is all in with a high of 27. Then Sunday changes its mind and brings 23 degrees with some showers. At least the weather is keeping us entertained. Stay ahead of the storm by checking out the full forecast at discoverestevan.com. I'm Lois Fever.
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5: Tonight drops to a comfortable 18 degrees, which means your house might finally stop feeling like a slow cooker. Saturday heats back up to 27, while Sunday settles at 23 with a chance of showers. Not a bad weekend, though the lawn may get watered whether you ask for it or not. Get the full five-day forecast over at discoverestevan.com. 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
3: Estevan's weather forecast has all the consistency of a group chat making weekend plans. Overnight, it falls to 18 degrees. Saturday is all in with a high of 27. Then Sunday changes its mind and brings 23 degrees with some showers. At least the weather is keeping us entertained. Stay ahead of the storm by checking out the full forecast at discoverestevan.com. 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
4: Tonight drops to a comfortable 18 degrees, which means your house might finally stop feeling like a slow cooker. Saturday heats back up to 27, while Sunday settles at 23 with a chance of showers. Not a bad weekend, though the lawn may get watered whether you ask for it or not. Get the full 5-day forecast over at discoverestevan.com. 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
1: Estevan's weather forecast has all the consistency of a group chat making weekend plans. Overnight, it falls to 18 degrees. Saturday is all in with a high of 27. Then Sunday changes its mind and brings 23 degrees with some showers. At least the weather is keeping us entertained. Stay ahead of the storm by checking out the full forecast at discoverestevan.com. I'm Lois Fever.
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0: Yeah, it's good stuff.
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0: Yeah, my first love.
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1: Tonight drops to a comfortable 18 degrees, which means your house might finally stop feeling like a slow cooker. Saturday heats back up to 27, while Sunday settles at 23 with a chance of showers. Not a bad weekend, though the lawn may get watered whether you ask for it or not. Get the full 5-day forecast over at discoverestevan.com. I'm Lois Fever.
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2: Esteban's weather forecast has all the consistency of a group chat making weekend plans. Overnight, it falls to 18 degrees. Saturday is all in with a high of 27. Then Sunday changes its mind and brings 23 degrees with some showers. At least the weather is keeping us entertained. Stay ahead of the storm by checking out the full forecast at discoveresteban.com. I'm Lois Fever.
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3: Tonight drops to a comfortable 18 degrees, which means your house might finally stop feeling like a slow cooker. Saturday heats back up to 27, while Sunday settles at 23 with a chance of showers. Not a bad weekend, though the lawn may get watered whether you ask for it or not. Get the full five-day forecast over at discoverestevan.com. 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
4: Estevan's weather forecast has all the consistency of a group chat making weekend plans. Overnight, it falls to 18 degrees. Saturday is all in with a high of 27. Then Sunday changes its mind and brings 23 degrees with some showers. At least the weather is keeping us entertained. Stay ahead of the storm by checking out the full forecast at discoverestevan.com. I'm Lois Fever.
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1: Tonight drops to a comfortable 18 degrees, which means your house might finally stop feeling like a slow cooker. Saturday heats back up to 27, while Sunday settles at 23 with a chance of showers. Not a bad weekend, though the lawn may get watered whether you ask for it or not. Get the full 5-day forecast over at discoveresteban.com. I'm Lois Fever.
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3: Estevan's weather forecast has all the consistency of a group chat making weekend plans. Overnight, it falls to 18 degrees. Saturday is all in with a high of 27. Then Sunday changes its mind and brings 23 degrees with some showers. At least the weather is keeping us entertained. Stay ahead of the storm by checking out the full forecast at discoverestevan.com. I'm Lois Fever.
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3: Saturday heats back up to 27, while Sunday settles at 23 with a chance of showers. Not a bad weekend, though the lawn may get watered whether you ask for it or not. 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
1: Saturday is all in with a high of 27, then Sunday changes its mind and brings 23 degrees with some showers. At least the weather is keeping us entertained. Stay ahead of the storm by checking out the full forecast at discoverestevan.com. I'm Lois Fever.
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5: Saturday heats back up to 27, while Sunday settles at 23 with a chance of showers. Not a bad weekend, though the lawn may get watered whether you ask for it or not. Get the full five-day forecast over at discoverestevan.com. I'm Lois Fever.
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1: Saturday is all in with a high of 27, then Sunday changes its mind and brings 23 degrees with some showers. At least the weather is keeping us entertained. Stay ahead of the storm by checking out the full forecast at discoveresteban.com. I'm Lois Fever.
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3: Saturday heats back up to 27, while Sunday settles at 23 with a chance of showers. Not a bad weekend, though the lawn may get watered whether you ask for it or not. 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
1: Saturday is all in with a high of 27. Then Sunday changes its mind and brings 23 degrees with some showers. At least the weather is keeping us entertained. Stay ahead of the storm by checking out the full forecast at discoverestevan.com. I'm Lois Fever.
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1: Saturday heats back up to 27, while Sunday settles at 23 with a chance of showers. 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
3: Saturday is all in with a high of 27, then Sunday changes its mind and brings 23 degrees with some showers. At least the weather is keeping us entertained. Stay ahead of the storm by checking out the full forecast at discoverestevan.com. I'm Lois Fever.
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3: Saturday heats back up to 27, while Sunday settles at 23 with a chance of showers. Not a bad weekend, though the lawn may get watered whether you ask for it or not. 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
1: Saturday is all in with a high of 27. Then Sunday changes its mind and brings 23 degrees with some showers. At least the weather is keeping us entertained. Stay ahead of the storm by checking out the full forecast at discoverestevan.com. I'm Lois Fever.
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4: Saturday heats back up to 27, while Sunday settles at 23 with a chance of showers. Not a bad weekend, though the lawn may get watered whether you ask for it or not. 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
1: Saturday is all in with a high of 27, then Sunday changes its mind and brings 23 degrees with some showers. At least the weather is keeping us entertained. Stay ahead of the storm by checking out the full forecast at discoverestevan.com. I'm Lois Fever.
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7: Saturday heats back up to 27, while Sunday settles at 23 with a chance of showers. Not a bad weekend, though the lawn may get watered whether you ask for it or not. 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
5: Saturday is all in with a high of 27. Then Sunday changes its mind and brings 23 degrees with some showers. At least the weather is keeping us entertained. Stay ahead of the storm by checking out the full forecast at DiscoverEstevan.com. 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
9: A mix of sun and cloud today with some scattered showers, windy and 25 degrees, with a humidex 29, and today's UV index is 7 or high. Mainly cloudy tonight, some scattered showers and windy, a low of 17. Tomorrow, cloudy with a good chance of showers and thunderstorms and windy, high of 24 degrees. For Monday, cloudy, 19 degrees. Tuesday, rain and 19. Current weather conditions can be found anytime on your Discover Estevan app. I'm Judy Peters.
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13: A mix of sun and cloud today with some scattered showers, windy and 25 degrees, with a humidex 29, and today's UV index is 7 or high. Mainly cloudy tonight, some scattered showers and windy, a low of 17. Tomorrow, cloudy with a good chance of showers and thunderstorms and windy, high of 24 degrees. For Monday, cloudy, 19 degrees. Tuesday, rain and 19. Current weather conditions can be found anytime on your Discover Estevan app. I'm Judy Peters.
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7: A mix of sun and cloud today with some scattered showers, windy and 25 degrees, with a humidex 29, and today's UV index is 7 or high. Mainly cloudy tonight, some scattered showers and windy, a low of 17. Tomorrow, cloudy with a good chance of showers and thunderstorms and windy, high of 24 degrees. For Monday, cloudy, 19 degrees. Tuesday, rain and 19. Current weather conditions can be found anytime on your Discover Estevan app. I'm Judy Peters.
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4: Now, your Discover Esteban weather.
5: A mix of sun and cloud today with some scattered showers, windy and 25 degrees, with a humidex 29, and today's UV index is 7 or high. Mainly cloudy tonight, some scattered showers and windy, a low of 17. Tomorrow, cloudy with a good chance of showers and thunderstorms and windy, high of 24 degrees. For Monday, cloudy, 19 degrees. Tuesday, rain and 19. Current weather conditions can be found anytime on your Discover Esteban app. I'm Judy Peters.
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0: Hey folks, Jade here from Kings in Carlisle. Summer traffic is rolling through Lake Country, and if you're heading to the lake, make Carlisle part of the trip. 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
5: Now, your Discover Estevan weather.
6: A mix of sun and cloud today with some scattered showers, windy and 25 degrees with a humidex 29. And today's UV index is 7 or high. Mainly cloudy tonight, some scattered showers and windy, a low of 17. Tomorrow, cloudy with a good chance of showers and thunderstorms and windy, high of 24 degrees. For Monday, cloudy, 19 degrees. Tuesday, rain and 19. Current weather conditions can be found anytime on your Discover Estevan app. I'm Judy Peters.
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7: A mix of sun and cloud today with some scattered showers, windy and 25 degrees, with a humidex 29, and today's UV index is 7 or high. Mainly cloudy tonight, some scattered showers and windy, a low of 17. Tomorrow, cloudy with a good chance of showers and thunderstorms and windy, high of 24 degrees. For Monday, cloudy, 19 degrees. Tuesday, rain and 19. Current weather conditions can be found anytime on your Discover Esteban app. I'm Judy Peters.
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0: Great sing-along song from Toby Keith. How you doing? I'm Tank Montana, and this is Today in Country Music History for May 30th. On this date in 1970, Merle Haggard was number one on the country chart with Okie from Muskogee. The album won the Academy of Country Music Award for Album of the Year in 1969. And on this date in 1988, Randy Travis was back at number one on the country chart with Always and Forever, his second album. That's Today in Country Music History.
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It's Megan Maroney and Beautiful Things. How you doing? I'm Tank Montana. Hope you're having a great weekend. Luke Bryan on the way for you, and here's George Strait.

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7: A mix of sun and cloud today with some scattered showers, windy and 25 degrees. With a humidex 29, and today's UV index is 7 or high. Mainly cloudy tonight, some scattered showers and windy, a low of 17. Tomorrow, cloudy with a good chance of showers and thunderstorms and windy, high of 24 degrees. For Monday, cloudy, 19 degrees. Tuesday, rain and 19. Current weather conditions can be found anytime on your Discover Estevan app. I'm Judy Peters.
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11: A mix of sun and cloud today with some scattered showers, windy and 25 degrees. With a humidex 29, and today's UV index is 7 or high. Mainly cloudy tonight, some scattered showers and windy, a low of 17. Tomorrow, cloudy with a good chance of showers and thunderstorms and windy, high of 24 degrees. For Monday, cloudy, 19 degrees. Tuesday, rain and 19. Current weather conditions can be found anytime on your Discover Estevan app. I'm Judy Peters.
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0: It's the Chris Buck Band, Saturday morning with Tank Montana. They got a few shows coming up for June, including June 13th on Vancouver Island at Nanoose Bay. On the 16th, they'll be in Victoria. And then a great gig, June 19th, the Boats in Boots Singer-Songwriter Festival in Lake Country, BC, near Kelowna. If you need more information about upcoming tour dates, visit chrisbuckband.com.
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4: Now, your Discover Estevan weather.
5: A mix of sun and cloud today with some scattered showers, windy and 25 degrees, with a humidex 29, and today's UV index is 7 or high. Mainly cloudy tonight, some scattered showers and windy, a low of 17. Tomorrow, cloudy with a good chance of showers and thunderstorms and windy, high of 24 degrees. For Monday, cloudy, 19 degrees. Tuesday, rain and 19. Current weather conditions can be found anytime on your Discover Estevan app. I'm Judy Peters.
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0: Now, your Discover Estevan weather.
6: A mix of sun and cloud today with some scattered showers, windy and 25 degrees, with a humidex 29, and today's UV index is 7 or high. Mainly cloudy tonight, some scattered showers and windy, a low of 17. Tomorrow, cloudy with a good chance of showers and thunderstorms and windy, high of 24 degrees. For Monday, cloudy, 19 degrees. Tuesday, rain and 19. Current weather conditions can be found anytime on your Discover Estevan app. I'm Judy Peters.
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0: Saturday morning with Tank Montana and Sully Burrows, and we got to ask Sully, do you get nervous before you go on stage?
1: I get super nervous. Like, but as soon as I get on the stage, my mind kind of goes blank and I'm totally okay. Like, as soon as I start playing my guitar, I'm like, okay, I'm here. I'm ready to go. This is going to be a great night. It's always fun to just be on stage.
0: Gord Bamford on the way for you, as well as High Valley and Post Malone coming up next.
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0: Now, your Discover Estevan weather.
7: A mix of sun and cloud today with some scattered showers, windy and 25 degrees with a humidex 29 and today's UV index is 7 or high. Mainly cloudy tonight, some scattered showers and windy, a low of 17. Tomorrow, cloudy with a good chance of showers and thunderstorms and windy, high of 24 degrees. For Monday, cloudy, 19 degrees. Tuesday, rain and 19. Current weather conditions can be found anytime on your Discover Estevan app. I'm Judy Peters.
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1: Some people dream about winning the lottery. Some people dream about a new truck. Today, one lucky person could be heading home with a $255,000 RV. 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It's been fun hearing people's answers when you ask them where they'd take the RV first. Some say the mountains, some say the lake. One person said they'd just drive around town a few times to make sure everybody saw it. 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
6: A mix of sun and cloud today with some scattered showers, windy and 25 degrees, with a humidex 29, and today's UV index is 7 or high. Mainly cloudy tonight, some scattered showers and windy, a low of 17. Tomorrow, cloudy with a good chance of showers and thunderstorms and windy, high of 24 degrees. For Monday, cloudy, 19 degrees. Tuesday, rain and 19. Current weather conditions can be found anytime on your Discover Estevan app. I'm Judy Peters.
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0: And Nothing But Summer currently on a tour. A few dates coming up across Canada, including Park Hill near London, Ontario, Kelabogie near Ottawa, and then he'll be playing in Calgary and Vancouver, and then back to Ontario. He'll be in Sudbury in July. If you'd like more information about Dallas on tour, visit DallasSmithMusic.com.
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2: Picture this. It's 8 o'clock tonight. You're standing here at Bear Claw Casino. The draw starts. Everybody's watching. Then suddenly they call your name. 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Lois Weaver here with Country 106.1. 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The hardest part about winning might actually be deciding where to take the RV first. Do you head west? Do you head east? Do you become that best friend who's suddenly very popular whenever camping season arrives? 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
1: If you've ever wondered what you'd like to do with a $250,000 RV, today at Bear Claw Casino is basically your chance to sit and think about it as little too seriously. Lois Weaver here with Country 106.1. And yes, people are definitely doing that exact thing this afternoon. One of the coolest parts of this promotion is how simple it is to get entered. 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Then all you have to do is swipe your card before 7:30 tonight to lock in your entry for the 8 p.m. draw. And just so you know, Sega stands for the Saskatchewan Indian Gaming Authority, and their casinos across the province are the ones behind this massive giveaway. But here's the big thing again. Because it really matters. You must be present to win. No exceptions tonight. We're starting to see more and more people stopping by, and the excitement is definitely picking up as the afternoon goes on. Start thinking about the first road trip now. You never know. You've got to be 19 plus to enter, and as always, keep it responsible with your game sense.
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8: A mix of sun and cloud today with some scattered showers, windy and 25 degrees, with a humidex 29, and today's UV index is 7 or high. Mainly cloudy tonight, some scattered showers and windy, a low of 17. Tomorrow, cloudy with a good chance of showers and thunderstorms and windy, high of 24 degrees. For Monday, cloudy, 19 degrees. Tuesday, rain and 19. Current weather conditions can be found anytime on your Discover Estevan app. I'm Judy Peters.
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1: You know, it's a big prize when people start planning the snacks for the RV before they even win it. I'm Lois Fever hanging out with Country 106.1 at Bear Claw Casino this afternoon, where a $250,000 RV is on the line tonight. I overheard someone earlier talking about doing a full Saskatchewan camping tour if they win. Another person said they'd finally visit every lake they've been meaning to get to for about 10 years now. That is exactly the kind of energy today's big draw is bringing. Remember, the draw happens at 8 p.m. tonight, and you need to be here to win. That's not negotiable. If you're not entered yet, still you can do it. Join the Sega Rewards for free, then swipe your card before 7:30 tonight to secure your entry. 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Somebody's summer plans could change in a very big way tonight. You must be 19 plus. Use your game sense.
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5: A mix of sun and cloud today with some scattered showers, windy and 25 degrees, with a humidex 29, and today's UV index is 7 or high. Mainly cloudy tonight, some scattered showers and windy, a low of 17. Tomorrow, cloudy with a good chance of showers and thunderstorms and windy, high of 24 degrees. For Monday, cloudy, 19 degrees. Tuesday, rain and 19. Current weather conditions can be found anytime on your Discover Estevan app. I'm Judy Peters.
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1: It's Sasha's Hey Mom, I Made It. How you doing? It's Tank. This is Today in Country Music History for May 30th. On this date in 1970, Merle Haggard was number one on the country chart with Okie from Muskogee. The album won the Academy Country of Music Award for Album of the Year in 1969. And on this date in 1988, Randy Travis was back at number one on the country chart with Always and Forever, his second album. That's Today in Country Music History.
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8: A mix of sun and cloud today with some scattered showers, windy and 25 degrees, with a humidex 29, and today's UV index is 7 or high. Mainly cloudy tonight, some scattered showers and windy, a low of 17. Tomorrow, cloudy with a good chance of showers and thunderstorms and windy, high of 24 degrees. For Monday, cloudy, 19 degrees. Tuesday, rain and 19. Current weather conditions can be found anytime on your Discover Estevan app. I'm Judy Peters.
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9: Number 27.

0: Ashley, we're so excited about your new album, Wild, that came out earlier this month. And while we're on that topic, growing up, how wild were you? You were little.
1: Of the six, I am the most wild. There may be one that's a little more unpredictable, but he's in a calm way, because everybody else is kind of doing the American apple pie thing, and they're a police officer, and they're a firefighter, and they're a nurse. And I was like, me and my guitar are moving as soon as we can. And that's 19 years old, took off and go to play in bars.
0: I love that. We're here with Ashley McBride here on ACC. You have fantastic tattoos. When did you get your first one?
1: I was 18. And it was right before a football game at Arkansas State, and I was in the marching band, so I had to time it so that I could get done with the tattoo, get into my uniform, and go march at a halftime show.
0: You have a very tell-it-like-it-is personality. What's a ridiculous thing that when you were starting out in Nashville, someone said to you to try to change something about you?
1: Absolutely everything. The hair is too curly. That's not going to work. Have you considered being blonde? You need to lose 30 pounds. And once you've lost 30 pounds, we'll talk about how many more pounds you need to lose. Here, put on this fringe vest. Can you wear your boots over your pants? And I tried everything but the blonde thing.
0: Yeah.
1: I tried everything on. Oh, and they also said, please stop getting tattoos. But that's when the tattoos were only up to about here. So
0: yeah.
1: I tried everything. I put on the fringe vest and I put the boots over the jeans. And I didn't have to tell them it looked stupid. They could see that it did.
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4: The question of the hour seems to be, where would you even park a $250,000 RV? Lois Fever here with Country 106.1, still spending the afternoon here at Bear Claw Casino. That's the fun part of the promotion like this. Everyone starts imagining the possibilities. Tonight at 8 p.m., one person will actually get to live that reality. If you're planning to be part of it, make sure you've entered. Become a free Cigar Rewards member and swipe your card before 7:30 tonight. After that, entries close and it's just countdown time until the draw. And again, you have to be here when the winner is announced, no exceptions. Things are definitely building towards something big. You must be 19 years of age or older to participate. Game Sense is your best play.
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8: 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But what if lasting change doesn't begin with what you do, but with how you think? 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
9: A mix of sun and cloud today with some scattered showers, windy and 25 degrees, with a humidex 29, and today's UV index is 7 or high. Mainly cloudy tonight, some scattered showers and windy, a low of 17. Tomorrow, cloudy with a good chance of showers and thunderstorms and windy, high of 24 degrees. For Monday, cloudy, 19 degrees. Tuesday, rain and 19. Current weather conditions can be found anytime on your Discover Estevan app. I'm Judy Peters.
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4: We're into the second half of the afternoon now, and things are definitely picking up here at the Bear Claw Casino. I'm Lois Fever here with Country 106.1, and if you've been thinking about an RV upgrade, You know, this one is going to be hard to beat. A $250,000 RV is going home with someone tonight. 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People are still getting entered, but don't wait too long. You need to be a SIGA Rewards member, and it's free to sign up. Then swipe your card before 7:30 tonight to lock in your entry. And yes, you do need to be here when your name is called. That part is non-negotiable. If you win this thing, your weekend plans just became your year-round plans. We'll keep that updated, of course, coming through the afternoon. You must be 19 plus, so make sure you use your game sense. I'm Lois Fever here with Country 106.1, and I'm getting really excited to see who's going to win with all these people coming in today.

0: Luke Bryan, Country, and She Knows It. Number 24, his latest on American Country Countdown. It's Ryan, and Luke's on the road this year with his buddy Jason Aldean, playing together on their co-headlining tour, the Double Down Tour, with 3 dates in August and another in Vegas in December. And this isn't the first time those two have shared the stage. Luke opened for Jason back in 2013. And as Luke recently shared with our friend Alicia Davis from Extra, the tour gift he gave Jason that first time around, well, it had its own set of issues.
1: It was at that first show at which I gifted Jason the greatest gift of all time. I bought him a 1970 red Ford Bronco.
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5: 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I'm Lois Fever with Country 106.1, and Bear Claw Casino is getting busier as the afternoon rolls on. A $250,000 RV is on the line tonight at 8 p.m., and that's not the kind of prize that comes around every day. If you're still thinking about entering, this is your reminder. Cigar Rewards membership is free, and all you need to do is swipe your card before 7:30 tonight. Then you're officially in the mix. After that, it's all about being here when the draw happens because you must be present to win. Somewhere in this building, tonight's winner is going to be standing around here, probably doesn't even know it yet. The countdown continues. You must be 19 plus. 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I'm Lois Fever with Country 106.1, wishing everybody the best of luck, and I hope our grand prize winner, of course, is probably out on the floor right now.
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0: $50,000 RV is on the line tonight. I overheard someone earlier talking about doing a full Saskatchewan camping tour if they win. Another person said they'd finally visit every lake they've been meaning to get to for about 10 years now. That is exactly the kind of energy today's big draw is bringing. Remember, the draw happens at 8 p.m. tonight, and you need to be here to win. That's not negotiable. If you're not entered yet, still you can do it. Join the SIGA Rewards for free, then swipe your card before 7:30 tonight to secure your entry. After that, it's all about the countdown, which I'm definitely looking forward to. Somebody's summer plans could change in a very big way tonight. You must be 19 plus. Use your game sense.
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3: 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This is American Country Countdown. I'm Ryan Fox. In this hour, you've heard the expression, when life gives you lemons, you make lemonade, right? What if that lemonade came with a country superstar? Well, you got to hear this story coming up. Plus, more with our guest Ashley McBride here in the next 15 minutes. But first, back to the countdown with Hardy, Eric Church, Morgan Wallen, and Tim McGraw. This is MacArthur, American Country Countdown.
1: Number 20.

0: That one hit number one in May of 2022 here on American Country Countdown. Carly Pearce and our guest this weekend, Ashley McBride. It's Never Wanted to Be That Girl. It's Ryan Fox. Okay, Ashley, if your younger self from Arkansas could see you now, what do you think she would be most surprised about? The awards? All the hits?
1: I think the size of the audiences. Bar me is still going to look at a room and be like, okay, all right. And then look at the rooms that we play now, whether it's in a theater or an amphitheater or an arena, and be like, you're kidding. This is ours?
0: Right? What's maybe the most unglamorous thing about Ashley McBride that would surprise your fans? The most unglamorous thing?
1: Oh, I love to work outside, and I am, like, when I'm all glammed up, I love it. It's wonderful. Most of the time, I'm in a pair of, like, work jeans.
0: Yeah.
1: And work boots and a ball cap. And I usually have a bandana tied over my face because I'm allergic to the entire planet. But I love to use my chainsaw, and I love to build things. And so I'm just pretty much disgusting.
0: What have you built?
1: We've been working on fencing around where you drive in, like, there's a little, like, creek.
0: Yeah.
1: This sounds fancy. It's not fancy. And so sometimes those bridges aren't in the best state.
0: Sure.
1: Like, you can drive a tundra over it, but you kind of sit up a little straighter when you do. So I've been working on learning how to do bracing, things like that.
0: How often, Ashley, do you get recognized in public?
1: Yesterday, a lady pulled up to me and pulled up next to me in the grocery store parking lot.
0: Yeah.
1: And she said, honey, you look just like Ashley McBride. And I said, I do. And I drive like her and I grocery shop like her. And she goes, oh my goodness.
0: Yeah.
1: So we had a great conversation. Most of the time around Nashville, nobody cares.
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5: 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People are checking details, getting entered, and making sure they don't miss their chance. 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You must be 19 or older to take part. Please play responsibly with your game sense. I'm Lois Weaver here with Country 106.1. And of course, I really want to see somebody walking away, or I guess driving away, with that $250,000 RV. It's going to be worth the wait.
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5: Mainly cloudy tonight, some scattered showers and windy, a low of 17. Tomorrow, cloudy with a good chance of showers and thunderstorms and windy, high of 24 degrees. For Monday, cloudy, 19 degrees. Tuesday, rain and 19. Current weather conditions can be found anytime on your Discover Estevan app.
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0: our biggest mover of the week, our ACC Heat Seeker, number 19 on American Country Countdown, Luke Combs. It's Be By You. It's Ryan Fox next to you this last weekend of May 2026. And recently, in the town of Cleveland, Wisconsin, little boys William, Finley, and Luke, along with the dog Remy, set up shop running their own neighborhood lemonade stand. And they were working hard when all of a sudden, out of nowhere, on his way back from the golf course, one Luke Combs stopped in for some refreshment. You see, he was in town to play his big stadium show at Lambeau Field, home of the Green Bay Packers. And this is what the boys say happened next.
1: We didn't recognize him.
2: Yeah, we didn't recognize him at first.
3: He walked up, he wanted four bubblers, and then he tipped us like $120.
0: That's like $1 million when you're a kid. $120? Are you kidding me? And to be fair, Luke was not wearing his signature ball cap when he stopped by, so it's easy not to recognize him. I don't think I would. It looks so different. Well, way to go, boys. They made $300 for the day at the lemonade stand, and way to go, Luke Combs. Love this story.
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6: 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I'm Lois Fever with Country 106.1, and Bear Claw Casino is starting to feel like it's holding its breath a little. 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
5: Now, your Discover Estevan weather.
6: Mainly cloudy tonight, some scattered showers and windy, a low of 17. Tomorrow, cloudy with a good chance of showers and thunderstorms and windy, high of 24 degrees. For Monday, cloudy, 19 degrees. Tuesday, rain and 19. Current weather conditions can be found anytime on your Discover Estevan app. I'm Judy Peters.
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0: Somewhere Over Laredo, an ACC extra from Lainey Wilson on American Country Countdown. I'm Ryan Fox. In the last couple of weeks, Lainey Wilson has taken herself off the market, getting married to her fiance, Doc, and that new addition to her life has also inspired new music, which she says she's working on right now.
1: I have been working on some new music. We've just been locking it down, and I am so excited about some of the stuff that we have been working on. I feel like it's just like in my personal life right now, I feel like I'm kind of like turning the page into another chapter, and that's what this feels like.
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4: 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Lois Fever here with Country 106.1 at Bear Claw Casino, and the energy is definitely building toward 8 p.m. Somebody is going to win a $250,000 RV tonight. 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
0: It's Ryan, and this weekend we're taking you inside pizza. According to a new report, the top five pizza chains in America are Marco's Pizza at number 5. Number 4, Little Caesars. Number 3 is Papa John's. Number 2, coming in at 17%, is Domino's. And the number 1 pizza chain in America is Pizza Hut. Now, that said, 22% of those surveyed say they'd choose some other local or regional brand rather than any of the 8 national brands suggested in the survey when they're looking for a pizza pie. And this is all according to our friends at foodandwine.com. So what's your go-to pizza joint? Sound off. Let me know. 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
15: Mainly cloudy tonight, some scattered showers and windy, a low of 17. Tomorrow, cloudy with a good chance of showers and thunderstorms and windy, high of 24 degrees. For Monday, cloudy, 19 degrees. Tuesday, rain and 19. Current weather conditions can be found anytime on your Discover Estevan app. I'm Judy Peters.
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1: 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Number three.

0: number one back in May of 1998 here on American Country Countdown. Garth Brooks, Two Piña Coladas on ACC with Ryan. And we're getting to hang with Ashley McBride this weekend on the show.
1: I don't want a number you ain't gonna answer. Let's just stick to the one night standard.
0: All right, Ashley, we just played Garth with Two Piña Coladas, and I played that because I need clarification on this. I need confirmation. Did I hear this right? Are you opening for Garth next month at Hyde Park in London?
2: Oh, yeah. It was weird. It was like a little, it's like a green space. It's really famous.
0: Nuts.
2: And I've just played Royal Albert Hall. And then like just on the heels of that, I get to play at Hyde Park. And for Garth to ask us to be with him is, I can't imagine very many higher compliments. Garth is who invited me to become a member of the Grand Ole Opry. He always finds a way to one-up himself, you know, where he's like, how about let's play in Hyde Park too?
0: Garth Brooks has kind of become a pivotal figure in your career, hasn't he, Ashley?
2: Yeah, at different times. In the very first time he called me and we spoke and we had a talk just like you and I are talking. And then I got off the phone and was like, this is my life. This is my life. I just got a phone call from an icon. There's moments like that all the time. What a magical thing we get to do.
0: Yeah.
3: Do you know what happened last night?
4: Was I snoring again?
3: Well, yes, but I'm talking about the accident.
4: Billy wet the bed again?
3: No, there was a crash on the highway.
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13: Mainly cloudy tonight, some scattered showers and windy, a low of 17. Tomorrow, cloudy with a good chance of showers and thunderstorms and windy, high of 24 degrees. For Monday, cloudy, 19 degrees. Tuesday, rain and 19. Current weather conditions can be found anytime on your Discover Estevan app. I'm Judy Peters.
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0: song to hit number one here in ACC back in June of 2020. Carly Pearce and Lee Bryce. Hope you're happy now on American Country Countdown. I'm Ryan Fox, and we have a special place in our hearts for Carly. Carly was my first ever guest to appear on ACC when I joined the show. And during a recent stop on the David Baino podcast, Carly got to talking about the 12 hours that changed her life. This was back when she was cleaning Airbnbs for a living. Check this out.
1: First of all, I want you to think about this. I'm an only child, and I convinced my dad to let me chase this dream. I move into a condo that my parents had to help me buy. I'm 25 cleaning Airbnbs while my friends are getting their first jobs out of college. And I'm like, uh-oh, this isn't good. And nobody's saying it because my parents had unwavering belief in me, but I knew my dad was thinking it. What is going to happen? And I was feeling, being a driven person, like, oh God, is it not going to happen? And I was cleaning an Airbnb and I had my radio going, my Pandora station of country whatever hits. And this song, because I had had a developmental record deal early in my journey in Nashville, and I had had some music that I was going to record, but I never got the opportunity to because my A&R person got let go from the label, so I was let go. And this song that I had had on hold for myself was being sung by another female artist. And it was this very weird moment where I'm cleaning toilets, quite literally, and I'm hearing this song that was actually gonna be my song that I didn't get to. And I was like, how is this my life? And I think about that picture of the caveman that always goes mining. I had it on my fridge for years, and he's digging, digging, digging, and he walks away and he's this far from the diamond. And that's why I always encourage people, you never know how close you are to the diamond.
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0: Former ACC number one from 2015, Keith Urban, John Cougar, John Deere, John 316 on American Country Countdown. You got Ryan Fox, and I can't wait. Next month, June 12th, Keith Urban is back with a new album filled with old classics called Flow Sticks.
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0: It's an album chock full of yacht rock favorites like that one from Seals and Crofts, Summer Breeze. So what does the yacht rock genre mean to Keith?
2: It's really a genre that's been sort of created or criteriated or whatever you want to call it by some guys maybe in the 2000s or something that had a YouTube channel. 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They're not songs... They don't have to be songs about sailing and water and waves and all that nonsense. There's just a vibe about them that just fits really good. And so this record called Flow State came about.
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15: Mainly cloudy tonight, some scattered showers and windy, a low of 17. Tomorrow, cloudy with a good chance of showers and thunderstorms and windy, high of 24 degrees. For Monday, cloudy, 19 degrees. Tuesday, rain and 19. Current weather conditions can be found anytime on your Discover Estevan app. I'm Judy Peters.
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0: Jelly Roll with a former ACC number one, Need a Favor, American Country Countdown. It's Ryan Fox with all the hits and stars coast to coast and around the world. And Jelly is part of a massive music festival this weekend, the Rock the Country Festival, featuring everyone from Kid Rock to Miranda Lambert to Josh Turner, happening in Bloomingdale, Georgia, which is just west of Savannah, if you aren't familiar. The Rock the Country Festival hits seven cities, too, throughout the summer and into the fall with stops in South Dakota, Kentucky, Michigan, Florida, and New York State. 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And meanwhile, this is the spot where you can hear big hits, including the top four songs in the land. But American Country Countdown comes right back.
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9: Mainly cloudy tonight, some scattered showers and windy, a low of 17. Tomorrow, cloudy with a good chance of showers and thunderstorms and windy, high of 24 degrees. For Monday, cloudy, 19 degrees. Tuesday, rain and 19. Current weather conditions can be found anytime on your Discover Estevan app. I'm Judy Peters.
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0: Mahomes, number three on this weekend's ACC, and is sleepless in a hotel room. It's Ryan, and according to Forbes, up to 73% of Americans claim they get a better night's sleep when they're away, which is particularly interesting this time of year with so many people on the road, on vacation. Number one reason for better sleep? No honeydews, worries, or daily household chores. Personally, I struggle with finding a good pillow when on the road. Who's with me? I got to bring my own pillow when I'm traveling. And while we're venting, another problem I have, finding good water pressure. Why is this such an issue? Can we get this fixed? Well, the good news is no fixing is required with this weekend's countdown. And on the way, we unveil the top two songs in America when American Country Countdown returns next.
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0: Sometimes an artist finds themselves battling themselves when it comes to the top spot here on ACC. We've seen it with Morgan Wallen lately, a Jelly Roll, Luke Combs too, and yes, even Ella Langley. We just heard her with the number four song in the land with Choosing Texas, and now she sits just outside the number one spot with Be Her, American Country Countdown.
8: Number two.